gods were trainers, all creatures were plant speaks slimy, and all they hate if they fall answer. When I live in city, where I cannot hear it. When I talk to the city, I've already heard three answers before I got the question. And slowly, I wish myself among trainers, but cannot hear myself wishing. When I talk to people around the trees, the grow in the city.

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I feel the tiller in my fingers. For Lucas dancing, flirting on the swollen Nile. Slowly touch the distance, the meniscus off horizon. A shimmering mirage across the desert sands. I follow silken threads and coral keys and soft suspension. Blades of torches scything through the stagnant gloom. Life's breath escapes like mercury, swarming to the ceiling. Silver serpents tunnel shadows to another room. I sense someone there. I turned around. It wasn't you. Just who it was. It had been a while. It seems crazy.

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I went home and told my mom after my first day. I had long arrived from Ireland, the boy Kevin, like generations before. Wolverhampton has.

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I said,

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1: Well, I sat back and thought about the things we used to do. It really meant a lot to me. You mean a lot to me.
0: I really mean that much to you?
1: Girl, you know it's true.

So you acting like I don't got that shit tatted on me too. Like, you talking stupid, bro. You're talking crazy.

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You pay her a dollar. You get her to do your mate's washing. Your mate pays you $50. Communism. Your mom does the washing. You do the washing. Every night you salute a picture of your dad. Socialism. Your mom does the washing. You do the cooking. Everybody is happy in theory. Feudalism. Your mom does the washing and pays you tax. Colonialism. You barge into your mom's room, claim you discovered your mom's room, dump all your dirty clothes on the floor. Fascism. Your mom does the washing, and you are obsessed with her nose. Liberalism. You watch your mom do the washing and you feel really, really bad. Something must be done, you say. Something may or may not get done. Libertarianism. Your mom does the washing. You believe you did the washing. Religion. Your mom does the washing. You thank God.

0: made her vomit, and you point to that vomit and call it anti-Semitism, Americanism. Your mom does the washing. It's in the Constitution. End of discussion. Mansplaining. Your mom does the washing. You tell her how best to do the washing. You have never done the washing. Same-sex marriage. Your moms do the washing. Patriarchy. Your mom doesn't exist. The washing is mysteriously done. Turfism. Your mom doesn't want your other mom doing the washing because of, like, genitals and stuff. 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There's a 70% chance you do the washing on Saturday night. Come Sunday morning, it was 100% done by your mom. Africanism. You go to Benny's house. Benny's mom does the washing. You ask your mom why she doesn't do the washing. You do not survive the night. Feminism. 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White feminism. Your mom hired a woman of color to do the washing.
1: If you kick every Latino out of this country, then who is going to be cleaning your toilet, Donald Trump?
0: Male feminism. That one time I did the washing, I told everybody I did the washing. I blogged about it, bragged about it, took a selfie, Insta story, went on TV, won an Oscar, went on Fortnite, did a dance. I am an ally. Hashtag me too. Egalitarianism. That one time you did the washing is proof it's all equal. No one needs feminism anymore. Hip hop. Every day I'm hustling. Every day I'm hustling. When I bring the basket, mama puts the washing in. Narcissism. You look good in the clothes your mom washed. Surrealism. The washing does your mom.
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Yes, and how many times can a man turn his head and pretend that he just doesn't see?

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1: Well, there she is. Let's ask her.
0: Betty, is that Jimmy's ring you're wearing?
1: Mm-hmm. 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

flash but make it and that's not my vibe. 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